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8: My name's Carl Weisecker, and I'm a mentor, a big brother with Big Brothers Big Sisters of Harrisonburg, Rockingham County. I've been a big brother three different times over the last 15 years. People ask me how much time it takes or why I became a big. It's really just a few hours a month. We always have a great time together. And I don't see it as something I have to do, it's something I get to do. And it isn't about time, it's about showing up. One kid, one consistent adult. I didn't choose to become a big brother because I had all the answers. I became a big brother because I saw the need and wanted to help. I've remained a big brother because the connections I've made and the experiences I've had go beyond what I can describe with words. To a kid who could benefit from some extra one-on-one time, new experiences, or someone to talk to, a few hours a month can really make a difference. Many local boys have been waiting over a year for a big brother. Will you join me? You can learn more about becoming a big at the local Big Brothers Big Sisters website, beabig.info.
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2: ABC News, I'm Dave Packard. New York Governor Kathy Hochul said tonight that she issued an executive order to appoint Attorney General Letitia James as a special prosecutor for the alleged gang rape that took place at a Cornell fraternity in 2024. In a statement tonight, Cornell said she lost faith in the investigation conducted by Cornell's Police Department and the Tompkins County DA. Rescue teams with the Los Angeles County Sheriff's Department are searching for the last person missing from a medical helicopter crash in the Pacific Ocean near Catalina Island. L.A. County Sheriff Robert Luna.
3: During the initial rescue operation, four occupants were recovered from the water. Tragically, two individuals at that point were pronounced deceased.
2: That person missing was the patient on board the medevac chopper. ABC News has learned that roughly 10,000 more troops are being shipped to the Middle East aboard an additional aircraft carrier and Marine Expeditionary Unit. This is ABC News.
4: WSVA's local AccuWeather for Harrisonburg and the Shenandoah Valley. Partly cloudy, mild tonight, the low down to 57. A very warm for us on Friday with some filtered morning sun and mostly cloudy in the afternoon, a high of 86. A shower possible Saturday morning, otherwise cooler with a mix of clouds and sun, a high just 60. Cooler with periods of rain on Sunday, it's going to feel damp and raw as well. But
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4: ABC News, I'm Dave Packard. New York Governor Kathy Hochul appointed a special prosecutor to oversee the investigation into the Cornell gang rape accusations. Hochul says she's lost faith in the local district attorney's ability to handle the case. Attorneys for Krista Pike are asking for her death sentence to be commuted in the wake of her botched execution last night in Tennessee. She's said to be in critical condition at a hospital. In Las Vegas tonight.
5: It was 9 years ago that shots first rang out at the south end of the strip. That night changed our city forever.
4: Mayor Shelley Berkley at a vigil marking the date that many died in the Route 91 Harvest Festival mass shooting. The gunman opened fire from the window of a hotel, killing 58 people as the music festival went on and wounding hundreds of others. Two others died from their injuries in the years following. This is ABC News.
6: WSVA's local AccuWeather weather for Harrisonburg and the Shenandoah Valley. Partly cloudy, mild tonight, the low down to 57. A very warm for us on Friday with some filtered morning sun and mostly cloudy in the afternoon, a high of 86. A shower possible Saturday morning, otherwise cooler with a mix of clouds and sun, a high just 60. Cooler with periods of rain on Sunday, it's going to feel damp and raw as well with the high just 61 to wrap up the weekend. I'm AccuWeather meteorologist Jason Caterina on WSVA.
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8: 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The mill is located 3 miles north of Harrisonburg off of Route 42.
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0: members of Harrisonburg, Rockingham County. I've been a big brother three different times over the last 15 years. People ask me how much time it takes or why I became a big. It's really just a few hours a month. We always have a great time together, and I don't see it as something I have to do, it's something I get to do. And it isn't about time, it's about showing up. One kid, one consistent adult. I didn't choose to become a big brother because I had all the answers. I became a big brother because I saw the need and wanted to help. I've remained a big brother because the connections I've made and the experiences I've had go beyond what I can describe with words. To a kid who could benefit from some extra one-on-one time, new experiences, or someone to talk to, a few hours a month can really make a difference. Many local boys have been waiting over a year for a big brother. Will you join me? You can learn more about becoming a big at the local Big Brothers Big Sisters website, beabig.info.
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0: a Cornell fraternity in 2024. Hochul says she lost faith in the investigation conducted by Cornell's police department and the local DA. Freshman Felix Reichman Kernow at Cornell's public hearing Wednesday.
1: I think like a lot of people are very angry at the administration, and I think it's also brought a lot of people together in organizing and like in solidarity. I think more people are like making sure they like report things that they see.
0: A judge Wednesday dismissed the Lincoln Memorial reflecting pool vandalism.
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5: WSVA's local AccuWeather weather for Harrisonburg and the Shenandoah Valley. It remains partly cloudy and mild through the overnight hours with the low reaching 57. Later on our Friday, very warm with some filtered morning sun, becoming mostly cloudy in the afternoon, a high of 86. A shower possible Saturday morning, otherwise it'll be cooler with a mix of clouds and sun, the high dialed all the way back to 60. Cool, damp, and raw with periods of rain Sunday and the high just 61. I'm AccuWeather meteorologist Jason Caterina on WSVA.
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0: ABC News, I'm Dave Packer. Attorneys for Krista Pike are asking for her death sentence to be commuted in the wake of her botched execution. The only woman on Tennessee's death row is said to be in critical condition. New York Governor Kathy Hochul said she issued an executive order to appoint Attorney General Letitia James as a special prosecutor for the alleged gang rape at a Cornell fraternity in 2024. Hochul says she lost faith in the investigation conducted by Cornell's police department and the local DA. Freshman Felix Reichman Kernow at Cornell's public hearing Wednesday.
1: I think like a lot of people are very angry at the administration, and I think it's also brought a lot of people together in organizing and like in solidarity. I think more people are like making sure they like report things that they see.
0: A judge Wednesday dismissed the Lincoln Memorial reflecting pool vandalism case against former Olympian David Hearn with prejudice, closing the door to recharge him in the future. This is ABC News.
2: WSVA's local AccuWeather for Harrisonburg and the Shenandoah Valley. Partly cloudy, mild tonight, the low down to 57. A very warm for us on Friday with some filtered morning sun and mostly cloudy in the afternoon, a high of 86. A shower possible Saturday morning, otherwise cooler with a mix of clouds and sun, a high just 60. Cooler with periods of rain on Sunday, it's going to feel damp and raw as well.
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10: 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If you're a caller 25, you will be qualified for a chance on a racehorse for a day on October the 18th at Shenandoah Downs in Woodstock. We'll have a random drawing next Monday, and if you win, you'll get a tour of the fairgrounds, lunch at the fairgrounds, get to meet the horse with a photo opportunity, and if your horse places, you could win anywhere from $100 to $2,500. 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
11: Let's take a look at sports. I am Dave Riggert. Week 6 of the high school football season kicks off this evening, and here are the games around our area. 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Elsewhere, Broadway plays at Spotswood. TA is at home against William Monroe. Harrisonburg plays host to Madison County. Fort Defiance is at Wilson Memorial. Stanton goes to Waynesboro. Buffalo Gap's at home against Rockbridge County. Stewart's Draft entertains Allegheny. Central plays at Skyline. And Stonewall Jackson entertains Craig County. In college football tonight, Virginia Tech plays host to Pitt inside Lane Stadium at 7 o'clock. You can listen to that game on ESPN Harrisonburg. The James Madison football team will play Marshall tomorrow at Bridge Forest Stadium. That game will kick off at 3:45, and our pregame begins at 2 o'clock on WSVA and online at rocktownnow.com. The JMU women's soccer team beat App State last night 3-1 as they upped their record to 5-5-1 overall and 3-1 in the Sun Belt. While the JMU volleyball team earned their 6th straight win as they swept Georgia State last night to improve to 8-5 overall and 3-0 in league play. That's a look at sports. I'm Dave Riggert.
10: Thank you, Dave. It's 6:56 at WSVA. 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
12: Let's take a look at sports. I am Dave Riggert. Week 6 of the high school football season kicks off this evening, and here are the games around our area. 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Elsewhere, Broadway plays at Spotswood. TA is at home against William Monroe. Harrisonburg plays host to Madison County. Fort Defiance is at Wilson Memorial. Stanton goes to Waynesboro. Buffalo Gap's at home against Rockbridge County. Stewartstraff entertains Allegheny. Central plays at Skyline. And Stonewall Jackson entertains Craig County. In college football tonight, Virginia Tech plays host to Pitt inside Lane Stadium at 7 o'clock. You can listen to that game on ESPN Harrisonburg. The James Madison football team will play Marshall tomorrow at Bridge Forest Stadium. That game will kick off at 3:45, and our pregame begins at 2 o'clock on WSVA and online at rocktownnow.com. The JMU women's soccer team beat App State last night 3-1 as they upped their record to 5-5-1 overall and 3-1 in the Sun Belt. While the JMU volleyball team earned their sixth straight win as they swept Georgia State last night to improve to 8-5 overall and 3-0 in league play. That's a look at sports. I'm Dave Riggert.
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13: For generations, red barns have been common in the rural landscape. In fact, you might say a red barn It's an icon of American farm life. The color red wasn't chosen for beauty alone. Early farmers mixed skimmed milk, lime, and rust. Iron oxide. They mixed all of that together into a homemade paint that sealed wood and resisted mold. Rust

0: beverages. So we have a lot, a range of things, from hamburgers to the artesian food. I mean, we've got lots of different things.
1: And we were talking, I know there's always entertainment, and you have several different bands that will be performing this year and helping out. So if you just want to come out and relax after you've walked around for a while, you can just have a seat and listen to the music too.
0: You can grab some food. You can stop. We have a wine and beer garden. You can stop at the wine and beer garden in Dove Park and then sit there and listen to the music. We have the High Horse Cloggers, which is all ages of people doing the clogging. And then we have Josh Davidson and Mike Davis that'll be performing.
1: Okay. Before we run out of time, I know you had a couple of platinum sponsors.
0: We do.
1: That are really helping out with taking care of making sure that you got all the expenses covered.
0: Correct. We are so thankful for CC Flooring and Design. They're out of Dayton. And then Pittman Farms, who is also out of Dayton. They have both contributed to help out.
1: Now, if you're coming to Dayton, parking is always, I know, a concern. There are several places you can park. You mentioned Woodman of the World earlier.
0: Yes.
1: And there are other satellite parking spaces. Even in Bridgewater, you can park at Turner Ashby.
0: Correct. Turner Ashby, John Wayland, and Woodman of the World, those are the places you can park, and then you can be shuttled in. There's also parking, handicap parking will be at Wilbur Pence Middle School in Dayton. And then there'll also be Kugler Field that's manned by the Kugler family.
1: Right. So Stanley will let you park in the field.
0: Stanley will let you park in the field.
1: So that will get you up close. And there's so many things, and it's grown so much over the years. We're talking with Christine Wade, who is the event coordinator for Dayton Days Autumn Celebration, which is this Saturday in Dayton, 8:30 until 4. So big that it's outgrown just College Street and Main Street in Dayton.
0: It has.
1: It's actually expanded to the Rocktown History Museum and even out to the Quilt Museum.
0: Correct. They actually open their doors for free, so you can go in on that day only and check out their facilities. But we've also had to move into the Fuzzy Duck Lot, which is sort of in the middle on College Street. We've made use of Pit Stop, the gas station there, that area, we've made use of that. And we're pretty much full to the max.
1: Yeah. Over 200 vendors.
0: Over 200 vendors, yes.
1: Which one's coming from the furthest away this year?
0: Oh, my goodness, I don't know. I think, probably,
1: Pennsylvania, North Carolina.
0: There's Pennsylvania and Maryland. Pennsylvania and Maryland.
1: Okay. All right. So it's this Saturday, Dayton Autumn Celebration. Did we cover everything?
0: I think we did. 8:30 a.m. to 4 p.m. downtown Dayton, Main and College Street.
1: And now you have T-shirts, which
0: we're
1: going to
0: have T-shirts again.
1: Sale.
0: Yeah. Yes. Last year we did T-shirts. It went over so well that this year we have T-shirts too.
1: And they will be on sale.
0: They will be on sale for $20, and you can get them at the Dayton Days booth in Dove Park.
1: All right. Mm-hmm. Thank you, Christine.
0: Thank you.
1: And again, that's this Saturday, 8:30 until 4. You can get more information by going to DaytonVA.gov or just searching Dayton Days Autumn Celebration.
0: It'll come right up.
2: And Frank, you serving soup, or what are you serving tomorrow at your house?
1: No, I'm afraid not.
2: Yeah. No?
1: No.
2: No chowder?
1: No chowder tomorrow. No.
2: Okay.
1: No. So I think we are thinking about making chili for tomorrow night.
3: It's soup season.
1: Yeah, it's soup season.
2: It is.
1: Yeah.
2: It is.
1: But
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1: All clear on the roads this morning. No accidents or delays here in the Valley or in Central Virginia. But if you're seeing it and we're not saying it, call the WSBA Traffic and News Tip Line 540-214-2500 and let us know. Time to update you on the weather, brought to you now by the...
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1: WSBA's local AccuWeather for Harrisonburg and the Shenandoah Valley. Mostly cloudy this afternoon with a high at 86. Winds will be west at 4 to 8 miles per hour. Cloudy with a little rain possible tonight, the low at 57. Tomorrow, a couple of scattered showers early in the morning. Then clouds will give way to some sunshine during the day with a high at 62. Tomorrow night, rain on the way again. Late tomorrow night, rain expected to arrive in the form of some showers and periods of rain expected for Sunday. High Sunday at 63. Monday, sunny and 71. Tuesday, Wednesday, and Thursday, sunshine. Temperatures going from the low 60s on Tuesday back up to the 70s by Wednesday and Thursday. Overnight low temperatures Monday and Tuesday night especially could drop down to around 40 in most of the valley, meaning some of the colder spots could see some frosty conditions early Monday morning, early Tuesday morning, even perhaps Wednesday morning. 65 and sunny at WSBA time, now 8:23. This weather update brought to you.
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14: Let's take a look at sports. I am Dave Riggert. Week 6 of the high school football season kicks off this evening, and here are the games around our area. Our game of the week on WSVA has Rocktown playing host to East Rockingham as they'll kick off at 7 o'clock. Elsewhere, Broadway plays at Spotswood. TA is at home against William Monroe. Harrisonburg plays host to Madison County. Fort Defiance is at Wilson Memorial. Stanton goes to Waynesboro. Buffalo Gap's at home against Rockbridge County. Stewartstraft entertains Allegheny. Central plays at Skyline. And Stonewall Jackson entertains Craig County. In college football tonight, Virginia Tech plays host to Pitt inside Lane Stadium at 7 o'clock. You can listen to that game on ESPN Harrisonburg. The James Madison football team will play Marshall tomorrow at Bridge Forest Stadium. That game will kick off at 3:45, and our pregame begins at 2 o'clock on WSVA and online at rocktownnow.com. The JMU women's soccer team beat App State last night 3-1 as they upped their record to 5-5-1 overall and 3-1 in the Sun Belt. While the JMU volleyball team earned their 6th straight win as they swept Georgia State last night to improve to 8-5 overall and 3-0 in league play. That's a look at sports. I'm Dave Riggert.
1: Thank you, Dave. 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Just minutes from Charlottesville and Harrisonburg under the giant American flag in Stanton. Jennifer Armstrong with us from the Virginia FFA Foundation this morning and talking about ways that you can help support Virginia FFA Foundation. There's another one if people are looking for a gator.
7: 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We're partnering with James River Equipment statewide to hold a gator raffle next year. 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
1: 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I know you're updating that constantly.
7: Absolutely. 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
1: All right. We'll be back with more with Jennifer in the next half hour. 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
15: I'm Nicole Murray with Your Money Now. U.S. job growth likely slowed in September, and the unemployment rate is forecast to remain at 4.1% for a third straight month. Mark Hamrick of the Hamrick Brief says wage growth is a big issue.
16: The major concern is prices and the gap between wages, and that's a real problem.
15: Reuters economists predict non-farm payrolls increased by 90,000 last month. Oil prices have dropped by more than 2% following reports of a potential move to release diesel and crude stocks to ease a global supply shortage. West Texas Intermediate at $89 a barrel, Brent at $99. Boeing engineers and technical workers have approved a new four-year contract with immediate 10% raises, avoiding a potential strike at the aerospace giant. Boeing sweetened its offer last month for 17,000 engineers and technical workers after they rejected a...
17: Your paint is talking. 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
1: 8:30, the land is heating and air conditioning, temperature 68. Officials are expected to hold a news conference on the Cornell rape case today after New York's Governor Kathy Hochul took the local DA off the case.
26: A missing woman in Augusta County, new data center legislation introduced, and deer take to the streets in the valley. I'll have all the details and more following ABC at the bottom of the hour.
1: 68, but partly sunny skies. It's 8:30.
27: ABC News, I'm Sherry Preston. New York Governor Kathy Hochul has appointed a special prosecutor to oversee the investigation into allegations of gang rape on the campus of Cornell University. Hochul saying she had lost faith in the local district attorney's office to handle the case. Lawyers for Krista Pike, who survived a botched execution in the state of Tennessee, are calling on the governor to commute her sentence. ABC's Whit Johnson says she remains in critical condition.
28: Pike's attorneys say she is alive and receiving life-saving medical care after surviving
0: two doses of a lethal drug by IV, resulting in the second botched execution in Tennessee in the past 4 months. Tennessee's governor suspending executions to allow for an independent review.
27: That's ABC's Whit Johnson. Israel will start repatriation flights today to bring passengers stranded in the UAE back to Israel in the wake of the Fly Dubai co-pilot's attempt to crash the flight to Tel Aviv earlier this week, the flight captain being hailed as a hero. This is ABC News.
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1: We have an accident on Raleigh Pike. That's Route 33 west of Harrisonburg. This is in the Hinton area. That accident is on Raleigh Pike at the interchange with Muddy Creek Road. If you're traveling through that area, expect delays on Route 33 west of Harrisonburg. Again, an accident in the Hinton area. On Route 33, expect delays near the interchange with Muddy Creek Road this morning. And if you're seeing it and we're not saying it, call the WSVA Traffic and News Tip Line 540-214-2500 and let us know.
3: WSVA's local AccuWeather for Harrisonburg and the Shenandoah Valley. Some filtered sun this morning, becoming mostly cloudy this afternoon, a high of 86. Cloudy with a little rain tonight, the low just down to 57. Now there'll be a passing morning shower Saturday, otherwise cooler with a mix of clouds and sun, a high just 62. Periods of rain Sunday, a bit damp and raw with the high 63. Then sunny to partly cloudy, pleasant and milder Monday with the high up to 71. I'm AccuWeather meteorologist Jason Caterina on WSVA.
1: Mostly sunny and 67 at WSVA. WSVA time is now 8:33.
26: For News Talk 92.1 and 550 WSVA, I'm Lyndon Kaiser. Authorities are asking for the public's help locating a missing woman from Augusta County. 61-year-old Christine Denise Hinkle was last seen Wednesday in Fishersville, but was reported missing yesterday by a family member. She's a white woman with blonde hair and blue eyes. She is 5 feet 2 inches tall and weighs 130 pounds. Hinkle's whereabouts are unknown. Anyone with information about this missing person should contact the Augusta County Sheriff's Office. Virginia U.S. Senator Mark Warner said recently that one of the issues that was debated this week in the Senate was data centers. While speaking with reporters, Warner said some of the data centers that are being proposed now are more advanced, but he has legislation that would say there should be a minimum federal standard.
4: If a community wanted to do something else beyond that, they could do it. But let's have a minimum federal standard on power, water, setbacks from communities, backup power, and making sure there are no non-disclosure agreements so a community knows what they're getting into when a data center comes to a community.
26: Warner added that if you do not meet those standards, then you do not get bonus depreciation. Some Virginia lawmakers are saying it's now too late to extend the state's review timeline for a proposed utility mega merger. The proposed merger between Dominion Energy and NextEra Energy is moving forward under Virginia's existing review schedule. However, State Senator David Sutterline and Delegate Joe McNamara tell the Cardinal News the deadline has passed to call a special session that could have given regulators more time to examine the $67 billion deal. Supporters of an extension say more scrutiny could help protect customers from future rate increases. It's October, and that means deer are looking for love. Mating season runs from this month through December, which is why October, November, and December are the three most dangerous months for drivers in Virginia. Triple A Mid-Atlantic's Morgan Dean has tips for drivers.
5: Use your high beams when you can. That'll give you the best warning that something might be on the road. You'll typically see their eyes start to sparkle before anything else. Slow down and watch for deer to appear. If you see one near a roadway, they don't usually travel alone. There are usually several more.
26: Dean added that if a deer steps out in front of you, remember that swerving can put you in the path of another car. And finally, the town of Luray is preparing to remove trees next week in the North Broad Street median as part of a grant-funded corridor enhancement project. Officials say work will take place all next week between Mechanic Street and the Route 211 bypass interchange and will require the closure of both left inside lanes in the north and southbound dual lane area from 8:30 to 2:30 each day. The right-hand outside lanes, however, will remain open to minimize traffic delays. The tree removal initiative is part of several rounds of phased projects planned for the area through November. For News Talk 92.1 and 550 WSVA, I'm Lyndon Kaiser.
6: Thank you, Lyndon. WSVA time is now 8:36. You're listening to Early Mornings on News Talk 92.1 and 550 WSVA. I'm Frank Welt, along with Jim Britt, Lyndon Kaiser in the WSVA newsroom this morning. Jacqueline's off today. Dave Riggert's got sports. Jeff Ishii's got agribusiness news. And Jennifer Armstrong is with us from the Virginia FFA Foundation, a former alum of WSVA Early Mornings. So
26: feels like she's never been anywhere, that she's always been
6: here. She's always been here. Yeah. Right. Well, we said when she left to go pursue this career in farming or the FFA that we'd have her back from time to time. And what perfect time. We still have some FFA shirts, some of our blue and gold Harrisonburg Media Group shirts. But if you come by and you buy one for $10, and you can come by today. We still have some from small to 2X. I think we still got some 2X. $10, all that money going to support the FFA's project that Jennifer was just talking about, where they will take that money and they'll buy FFA jackets for upcoming members of the FFA who maybe their family is not in a position where they can
26: right.
6: make sure they have that blue and gold jacket.
26: So well, that's a good cause. It means a lot.
6: Right. So come by, throw $10 at Penny. She'll throw a t-shirt at you.
26: What an exchange.
6: Yeah. Maybe that didn't come out right. We need to rewrite the end of that. Yeah. That's throwing money. Yeah. Anyway. It's time for the Early Morning Pop Quiz. All this week, you've got a chance to win tickets to see either The Tempest or Frankenstein at the American Shakespeare Center in Stanton. And today is the final day of our Shakespearean trivia question.
8: Yes.
6: Shakespearean trivia questions. First, a question for Lyndon. Hopefully, he will get this right, and he will win a coffee creamer from the kitchen.
26: Are you
6: ready?
26: Oh, I'm ready.
6: I saved the best for last.
26: Oh, no.
6: It is Friday. What Roman ruler is assassinated in the play Julius Caesar?
26: Oh! It's Romeo, right? It's Romeo, Romeo, wherefore out? No, it's Julius Caesar.
6: Yes, it is.
26: Oh,
6: yes, it is.
26: Oh, there we go.
6: Okay, now,
26: phew.
6: Final pop quiz question for everybody listening. Chance at 2 tickets for the American Shakespeare Center fall shows. And here's our pop quiz question for today. What Shakespeare play begins with a storm at sea?
26: Ooh.
6: Which Shakespeare play begins with a storm at sea? 540-433-9782 is the number. If you think you know the answer, you could win tickets to see The Tempest, which of course is a Shakespeare play, or Frankenstein playing at the American Shakespeare Center. You can buy tickets by going to American Shakespeare Center's website, $75 each to buy tickets for the shows, or you can win some tickets right now. Again, here's our pop quiz question. Which Shakespeare?
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But here's our pop quiz question for today. Which Shakespeare play begins with a storm at sea? Let's go to the phone. Jeff is up first. Jeff, what do you think the answer is?

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5: 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You're listening to Early Mornings here on WSBA. Jennifer Armstrong is with us all morning long. This all started when I asked Jennifer if she'd come in and record a spotlight on agriculture about what was going on. She said, there's so much stuff going on. Why don't I just come back and co-host the show one morning? So thank you for coming in.
6: And for heaven's sakes, Frank was excited about it.
5: I was excited about it. Yeah. Anytime you come in, we're all excited.
6: I mean, it's no big deal. I wanted to talk a little bit about, well, first of all, I want to thank our donors. A lot of them are from this area. We have had such an explosion of success on the foundation side. Association always has success because they're the ones that deliver all the programming for the kids. But the foundation particularly has been able to do so much more because of the support of our donors. And it blows me away. I'm humbled a lot by the amount of support that we have gotten. And I want to talk a little bit about our long-term investments in Virginia FFA and those we consider endowments, Aleva Legacy Fund. We have some of local note that I want to talk about, and then a new one that I'm really excited about too. The first one is Mr. Ed Long, and he passed away recently. Mm-hmm. And he was one of the first donors that I got to, and I knew him, you know, from growing up here anyway, but he was one of the first donors that I kind of got to interact with in this job. And we found out through his family that he has sponsored the Creed contest in Virginia FFA since it became a state contest in 1980. So he's the only person that's ever sponsored it. And I told Tim Long, I was like, if you guys don't come through, and I wasn't threatening, but we were talking about it, and I'm like, I will do it myself personally if the family decides not to do that. And thankfully they did decide to do that, and so that is going to be permanently named for Ed Long, and that one means a ton to me, so I'm excited about that one. Mr. Richard Reeves just did an endowment that will benefit our state officer program. He was a state officer back in the 50s. So we can meet you where you are, whatever you decided. You can name it for your ag teacher. You can name it for a family member, yourself, like, or just be anonymous if you want. And we can support just about any program in FFA. A new one that is coming on board, which you'll hear more about toward the end of the month, is a name you might recognize, is Governor Youngkin and First Lady Youngkin.
5: Right.
6: These are two people who had very little exposure to FFA, and we're so grateful for Secretary Lohr for kind of opening their eyes. And they kept us really in the forefront while they were in office, but they have decided to continue the First Ladies Wine Program with Cornus Virginicus. The proceeds from that will benefit a long-term endowment that will provide scholarships through the Youngkin family. So we're so excited about that one. There'll be a press release coming out at the end of this month. But I think that's a testament to our kids and the impression that they leave on people who have no connection to FFA.
5: It's funny you mentioned impressions on not just the governor, but the impressions and the places the FFA can be found now in the school system. So, I mean, this started, of course, in Weir's Cave, started right here in Virginia. The whole national FFA started right here.
6: 100 years ago.
5: Yeah. But it's not just rural schools like here in Rockingham County, Augusta,

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6: Thank you. 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
8: Hey, Jim. 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
6: Okay.
8: Have a nice set of golf clubs. Jack Nicklaus Golden Bear AccuForce golf set with graphite shafts, irons, drivers, a nice stand bag. 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It's The Heartland, a hardback about Rockingham County. It's the first printing, compiled and edited by Nancy Hess. It's like new. I'll take $25 for that. And I have over 125 golf balls, most like new, many still new in the box. I'll take $25 for those. Anyone interested in any of these items can call me at 540-383-4316.
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8: Correct.
6: Thank you,
8: Thank
6: sir.
8: You, Jim.
6: Appreciate
8: okay.
6: it.
8: Bye-bye.
6: Bye. WSVA, you're on the air. Hello.
9: I'm looking for some books by the author Karen Kingsbury. And they can call me and leave me a message or text me at 540-405-1163.
6: 540-405-1163. And that author again is Karen Kingsbury?
9: Uh-huh, that's right.
6: All right.
9: Thank you.
6: Thank you. Appreciate your call.
9: Mm-hmm.
6: WSVA, you're on the air. Go right ahead.
10: Good morning. 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
6: Very good.
10: Thank you.
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4: 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More of your tag sale calls coming right up. 540-433-9782. Your information update is next. It starts with an update on the world from ABC. We'll check in with Lyndon Kaiser in the WSVA newsroom. We'll update WSVA all-day traffic and your weekend AccuWeather forecast. And then we're right back with more of the WSVA tag sale.
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7: ABC News, I'm Sherry Preston. The nation's latest unemployment report shows anemic job growth in September with just 29,000 jobs added to the economy, well short of analysts' expectations. Mortgage rates also surging to their highest level in years. New development in the Cornell University rape case.
8: New York Governor Kathy Hochul has removed the district attorney from the case, saying she has lost faith in him, instead turning the matter over to the state attorney general.
7: ABC's Aaron Katursky, the woman accusing seven Chi Phi fraternity brothers of gang rape is suing the school. She says she came forward shortly after it happened 2 years ago, but no charges were ever filed. President Trump campaigning again today. On Thursday, he went to Texas, where Trump loyalist Ken Paxton is, for now, trailing Democrat James Tallarico in the Senate race. And actor Michael Douglas is out with a new memoir saying he and Kathleen Turner were lovers and that they kept their affair secret for years. They met on the set of Romancing the Stone in 1984. This is ABC News.
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4: Currently, no accidents, backups, or delays out there on a Friday morning. But we'll keep our eyes open and let you know if anything pops up. If you see traffic trouble, let us know. Call the WSVA Traffic and News Tip Line at 540-214-2500.
9: WSVA's local AccuWeather for Harrisonburg and the Shenandoah Valley. Some filtered sun this morning, becoming mostly cloudy this afternoon, a high of 86. Cloudy with a little rain tonight, the low just down to 57. Now there'll be a passing morning shower Saturday, otherwise cooler with a mix of clouds and sun, a high just 62. Periods of rain Sunday, a bit damp and raw with the high 63. Then sunny to partly cloudy, pleasant and milder Monday with the high up to 71. I'm AccuWeather meteorologist Jason Caterina on WSVA.
4: Thank you, Jason. Right now, 71 degrees under mostly sunny skies. 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
2: Very good. Thank you very much.
3: Thank you.
2: 540-433-9782. 540-433-9782 is our contact number. Here's what we got for you coming up next week at the 9 o'clock hour on Early Mornings on WSVA. Among the items, Monday, going to talk to the folks from the Community Foundation. Tuesday, we'll talk to the folks from Rockingham County. Mikey Riesenberg will join us to talk food. And on Thursday, we're going to talk with the guys from the Your Money Matters Today radio show from Cornerstone Wealth Advisor Group, Andrew Kestra and Jeff Airy. And we've got a list of 15 ways that you can cut your health care costs. 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
6: I'm Beth Macy. 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And now it's leading right to Congressman Ben Klein. Klein takes huge corporate donations, then votes to cut taxes for big business and the 1%, causing thousands of regular folks to lose health insurance and forcing clinics up and down the valley to close. In my book, Dopesick, I took on corruption and the healthcare system. In Congress, I'll do it again. 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I don't take corporate PAC money, and I'll fight to ban congressional stock trading and shut down the revolving door between Congress and lobbying, because my vote can't be bought by anyone.
7: When Beth Macy goes to Washington.
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13: Well, if you're new to the Ramsey Show, we just want to say welcome. We're glad that you're here. And you might notice that we kind of answer every question through a series of principles. And if you've kind of wondered about that and weren't quite sure what it was, yeah, we have a set of principles that we follow around here. It's pretty clear, you know, you live on less than you make. You know, avoid debt. If you have debt, pay it off. And then from there on, a debt-free lifestyle. We're real big components on working together with your spouse. So these are just kind of like some of the values that we have around money, God's and grandma's ways of handling money. And then out of that, we do have a financial plan. It's called the baby steps. There's seven of them. And you'll hear us talk about those seven baby steps quite a bit. Our last caller, he didn't know about those, but we want to make sure that you understand that that's kind of the framework that we're teaching here. And the point of that, the whole point of that, guys,

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1: ABC News, I'm Mike DeBusky. Economists had been expecting the economy to add around 90,000 jobs last month. According to today's report from the Bureau of Labor Statistics, that number was actually 29,000 jobs.
2: This is not the kind of job growth you want to see when it's coming below expectations and you have those revisions lower for other months. It shows that hiring was not as strong as originally expected. When you look into this report, the unemployment rate did also tick up. That's generally not a good sign. You don't want to see that that rate is going higher. It means that people who are looking for a job are having a harder time finding one.
1: ABC's Elizabeth Schulze. The case involving an alleged gang rape at Cornell in 2024 is now being treated as a criminal investigation. New York Governor Kathy Hochul appointing Letitia James, the state's attorney general, as a special prosecutor in the case. And G7 leaders have announced an effort to tamp down on
3: 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Are you ready? 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
5: January 11th, 1922, 14-year-old Leonard Thompson was the first human to receive insulin as a treatment for diabetes. That November, Rebecca L. Felton of Georgia was sworn in as the first female U.S. Senator. In December, Captain Turner of the Royal Air Force was the first to skywrite over U.S. soil. And in 1922, R.S. Munger & Sons was established in the Shenandoah Valley. 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
8: WSVA's local AccuWeather for Harrisonburg and the Shenandoah Valley. Very warm this afternoon, becoming mostly cloudy, the high of 86. Cloudy tonight with a little rain, the low down to 57. There'll be a passing morning shower for Saturday, otherwise much cooler with a mix of clouds and sun, the high just 62. Damp and raw on Sunday with periods of rain and the high of 63. Then it's sunny to partly cloudy, pleasant and milder Monday with the high up to 71. I'm AccuWeather meteorologist Jason Caterina on WSVA.
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10: The Markley Van Camp and Robbins Show. Jamie Markley, David Van Camp. Scott Robbins is out today. He's accepting a big award.
11: Yes!
10: And yeah. We'll be back tomorrow.
11: He's pretending to not be excited about it.
10: I'm telling you, dude.
11: He's excited about it.
10: He's excited about it.
12: he's very touched by it.
13: He's like, oh, who cares? I'm like, dude, you're going to post on Facebook about it the second you can.
12: Oh, buddy, yeah. So, yeah, we're going to have some fun with that a little bit later. Just saw this headline. Death row inmates across the country put in requests for all-female execution teams. Thank you, Babylon Bee.
13: Oh, gosh. After the Krista Pike botched execution.
12: In Tennessee.
13: Yeah.
12: And the governor's saying, yeah, we're going to halt those for a while.
13: Yeah, and they should.
12: And two. And you could say, well, they couldn't find the vein on the other one. But this one, that one report from Fox, yeah, she felt like my arms were going to explode.
13: Golly.

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8: My name's Carl Weisecker, and I'm a mentor, a big brother with Big Brothers Big Sisters of Harrisonburg, Rockingham County. I've been a big brother three different times over the last 15 years. People ask me how much time it takes or why I became a big. It's really just a few hours a month. We always have a great time together. And I don't see it as something I have to do, it's something I get to do. And it isn't about time, it's about showing up. One kid, one consistent adult. I didn't choose to become a big brother because I had all the answers. I became a big brother because I saw the need and wanted to help. I've remained a big brother because the connections I've made and the experiences I've had go beyond what I can describe with words. To a kid who could benefit from some extra one-on-one time, new experiences, or someone to talk to, a few hours a month can really make a difference. Many local boys have been waiting over a year for a big brother. Will you join me? You can learn more about becoming a big at the local Big Brothers Big Sisters website, beabig.info.

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0: near the bowling alley
1: okay.
0: in the area. Just according to the caller, just across from the Pizza Hut, and looking at the map, there appears to be some congestion in that area. So be aware of that, a vehicle crash in that area.
1: I was on Route 11 near the bowling alley. Thanks to the traffic tip line, and thanks to Carolyn with that update. Oh, by the way, let's see what else we got. Route 11. Oh, we got that accident near the rest area. That is slowing traffic. Yep, vehicle crash on 81 South near the rest area. And that has slowed down traffic because VDOT does have a camera near at the rest area, although it's moving better than it was a while ago. So they may be close to clearing that. And also, we got a problem down in the Lexington area. Interstate 81 northbound, mile marker 192. That is north of Lexington in Rockbridge County. Vehicle crash with the north right shoulder closed. Traffic backups there 2 miles. And oh, by the way, we mentioned the accident on Route 11 South Main Street in the Harrisonburg area. Again, it is family weekend. There is a lot of traffic in and around town. Be careful. Be patient. And so be careful there because a lot of folks are in town for not only Parents Weekend, but JMU Dukes football tomorrow afternoon for the 3:45 kick from Bridgeforth Stadium. If you're seeing it and we're not saying it, call the WSVA traffic tip line. It is 540-214-2500. Give us a call and let us know.
2: WSVA's local AccuWeather for Harrisonburg and the Shenandoah Valley. Cloudy with a little rain tonight, the low down to 57. There'll be a passing shower Saturday morning, otherwise cooler with a mix of clouds and sun. The high dialed back to 62. Damp, raw, and cool on Sunday with periods of rain, the high 63. Milder to start the week Monday, sunny to partly cloudy and pleasant, the high 71. Sunny Tuesday, the high of 62. I'm AccuWeather meteorologist Jason Caterina on WSVA.
1: It is 87 glorious degrees. Maybe on the warm side. Maybe time to break out the suntan lotion. Relative humidity is 51%. The barometric pressure falling at 29.98. Winds out of the south-southwest 7 to 8 miles an hour under beautiful sunny skies. Good night tonight for high school football, which we've got tonight here on the mothership as East Rockingham visits Rocktown. We'll be on the air at around 6:45. Yours truly and Brian Shiflett have the call of the Valley District matchup between East Rock and Rocktown. Those two teams played a defensive battle last year, I believe. East Rock won 10-3, and I would look for another defensive battle for tonight as well. It's our Charlie Oba Auto Group RV and Outdoor High School Football Game of the Week. East Rock at Rocktown. Let's see how Wall Street's doing to end the trading week. Here's Your Money Now.
3: I'm Dan Loney with Your Money Now. The FAA says that the new software glitch on some Boeing 737 MAX aircraft is not a flight safety issue. Boeing flagged it last month, but this determination opens the door for certification of the last model in the company's best-selling family of airplanes, the MAX 10. The FAA said it would issue a special bulletin to airlines on how to deal with the issue should it arise. Shares of NVIDIA are higher by more than 1% today, but earlier in the session, the chipmaker said a record high at over $237 a share, with its market cap at a record level of $5.7 trillion. The continued spending on AI infrastructure has led to NVIDIA's gains and a more than 20% stock surge in the last year. Wall Street is having a solid Friday session. The Dow Industrials are up more than 200 points. The NASDAQ is up by more than 300. West Texas crude was down 1% today at $91 a barrel. And that is Your Money Now.
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0: School football season is here, and here are the games around our area. Our game of the week right here on WSBA has Rocktown playing host to East Rockingham. 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Elsewhere around the area, Broadway travels to Spotswood for a rivalry game with the Trailblazers. TA plays host to William Monroe. Harrisonburg's at home against Madison County. Fort Defiance travels to Wilson Memorial. Stanton goes to Waynesboro. Buffalo Gap's at home against Rockbridge County. Stewartstrap entertains Allegheny. Central's on the road to Skyline, and Stonewall Jackson plays host to Craig County. College football tonight down the road in Blacksburg as Virginia Tech plays host to Pitt in an ACC showdown tonight at Lane Stadium. Both teams are 4-0. Both teams are 1-0 so far in the ACC. That game kicks off at 7 o'clock from Lane Stadium. We'll have the game for you on our sister station, ESPN Harrisonburg. The James Madison football team is also 4-0, 1-0 in the Sun Belt as they return home tomorrow to take on the Marshall Thundering Herd. Head coach Billy Napier talks about keys for his football team.
1: I think it's turnover margin, and then I think if we can offset the explosive matchup, you know, prevent them from getting the big play, and then maybe expose some of their weak areas and create a bunch of explosive plays, I think the quarterback play is going to be key. You know, our guy playing really well, us playing well around him, and then our ability to win all the matchups around their quarterback and make him miserable today, I think, is key.
0: Marshall comes in 3-1, and this is their first Sun Belt game. That game will kick off at 3:45 tomorrow from Bridge Forest Stadium. Our pregame begins at 2 right here on WSBA and online at rocktownnow.com. Also tomorrow, the Bridgewater football team's on the road as Scott Lem's team plays at number 25, Randolph-Macon.
2: It's an ODAC game, number one. It's an opponent that, I think, hey, when you're on top, and I know Coach Napier's mentioned this, and for them, we're gonna give them our best shot. They're gonna get the best shot from everybody in the league because of what they've done. And while we're not playing those past opponents, I think the attitude that people want to knock off number one, and that's our goal, and going down there to do that.
0: The Eagles sit at 0-3 right now. Randolph-Macon is 2-1. That kickoff is set for 1 o'clock from Dave Field and Ashton coming up tomorrow. And the Virginia Cavaliers play at Florida State tomorrow afternoon. Virginia's 3-1, 1-0 so far in league play. Florida State's 2-2. They're 0-1 in the ACC. That kickoff is set for 3:30 tomorrow from Doak Campbell Stadium. On Sunday in the National Football League, the Commanders play the Colts at Tottenham Hotspur Stadium in London. As that game kicks off at 9:30 on Sunday morning, we'll have the game for you right here on WSBA. And the Ravens play the Titans on Sunday at 1 o'clock from M&T Bank Stadium. Ravens are 2-1. Tennessee comes in 0-3. We'll have that game for you on ESPN Harrisonburg. Coming up today in JMU Athletics, the field hockey team is playing at Longwood this evening. The Dukes are 2-6 overall, but they are 2-1 in MAC play. Volleyball's on the road tonight for James Madison. They play at Georgia State in Atlanta after sweeping the Panthers last night. The Dukes have won 6 in a row. They sit at 8-5 and 3-0 in the Sun Belt. That first serve is set for 6. And the James Madison men's soccer team's back at home against Coastal Carolina at 7 o'clock from Sentara Park. The Dukes are 3-4-2, but they're 1-0-1 in Sunbelt play after getting a draw on Sunday against the number one team in the country in South Carolina. But again, JMU and Coastal Carolina in men's soccer at 7 o'clock this evening from Sentara Park. And at Bridgewater College Athletics, the volleyball team's on the road for a showdown at number 24, Washington and Lee. The Eagles are 12-1 so far this season and 3-0 in the ODAC, while Washington and Lee is 10-1, and they're 3-0 so far in league play as well. That first serve is set for 6 o'clock down in Lexington. That's a look at sports. I'm Dave Riggert.
3: Thank you, Dave. And sports is brought to you by Charlie Oball, Army and Outdoors, just minutes from Charlottesville and here.
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2: I'm Dan Loney with Your Money Now. The markets finished the week on a high note. The Dow Industrial Average up 250 points, finishing the day at 51,177. The NASDAQ was up 319 points, and the S&P 500 gained 56. Skilled trade workers are on the rise, and that is expected to continue for the foreseeable future, according to a report from Jobs for the Future and the Burning Glass Institute. About 1.7 million skilled trade jobs will be open every year through 2035. Infrastructure demand is a big reason why, but net new jobs in the sector will be around 600,000 a year due to retirements. The jobs report showed only 29,000 jobs added in September, and that has lowered the chances of an October interest rate increase. The FedWatch tool from the Chicago Mercantile Exchange shows only a 17% chance of a hike this month by the Fed. 1 week ago, it was 36%. And that is Your Money Now.
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9: I'm Mike Dubusky. Today's Bureau of Labor Statistics report shows U.S. employers added 29,000 jobs in September, falling well short of analyst expectations. Meanwhile, the unemployment rate ticked up to 4.2%. ABC's Elizabeth Schulze has more.
10: Average hourly wages are up 3% over the past year. That is not keeping up with the pace of inflation. We've seen prices are up 3.4% over the past year. So what that tells you is that people have jobs, but they are not getting pay raises, their salaries aren't going up, and that is especially difficult in an environment where their salaries are not going up as much as overall prices in the economy are going up.
9: New York Attorney General Letitia James will now lead a new criminal investigation into an alleged 2024 gang rape at Cornell University, and the FDA has concluded its investigation into the cyclosporiasis outbreak, which involved tainted lettuce. Two samples collected at a Taylor Farms facility in Mexico testing positive for the bacteria. This is ABC News.
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11: Now let's take a look at roads up and down the valley. Guess what? All the earlier problems have been cleared. So I don't see any incident. Well, wait a minute. One just came up here on the northern end of the listening area. We got one. It is Interstate 66 westbound, about a half mile from the interchange of Interstate 81. Actually, it's just congestion. Traffic backups are about 2 miles. Ooh, and they got a VDOT camera at the 8166 interchange. And yep, I see it. It is malfunction junction, as I like to call it. Interstate 81 and 66 in the northern end of the valley. It's all due to congestion. And so 81 southbound, as you approach that from Middletown to Strasburg, is slow going. And also a 1 mile backup on 66 west trying to get on to 81 south is a problem there too. So again, it's just congestion at the 8166 interchange. And I'm looking at the camera and I mean, it is at a crawl. So be careful there and expect delays. If you're seeing it and we're not saying it, call the WSVA traffic tip line. 540-214-2500. Give us a call and let us know.
12: WSVA's local AccuWeather for Harrisonburg and the Shenandoah Valley. Cloudy with a little rain tonight, the low down to 57. There'll be a passing shower Saturday morning.

0: Otherwise cooler with a mix of clouds and sun. The high dialed back to 62. Damp, raw, and cool on Sunday with periods of rain. The high 63. Milder to start the week Monday. Sunny to partly cloudy and pleasant. The high 71. Sunny Tuesday. The high of 62. I'm AccuWeather meteorologist Jason Catarina on WSVA.
1: It is 85 degrees, relative humidity 53%, the barometric pressure falling at 29.98, winds out of the south at 5 to 6 miles an hour, now under partly cloudy skies. 434 at WSVA, welcome to the second half of Late Afternoons. 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
2: 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Bridgewater police are investigating what appears to be a bomb threat outside Marshall's. Chief Stephen Kaysen reported that shortly before noon, the Harrisonburg-Rockingham Emergency Communication Center received a 911 call from an unidentified woman reporting that she had seen someone with a homemade bomb outside Marshall's on North Main Street. Officers arrived on scene within minutes and immediately began investigating the report. As a precaution, officers worked with Marshall's security personnel to evacuate the facility. Canine officers from the Elkton Police Department and the Virginia State Police were requested to assist with the search of the premises. Those searches remain ongoing. The Bridgewater Police Department is asking the public to avoid the area around Marshall's as much as possible while the investigation and searches are underway. Additional information will be released as it becomes available. The suspect at the center of a stabbing incident at the University of Virginia will appear before a grand jury this Monday, WSVA's Lyndon Kaiser reports.
3: Randall Fisher of Orange had his charge of malicious wounding certified to a grand jury during a hearing Thursday morning in Albemarle General District Court, as according to online records. During the early morning hours of July 23rd, the UVA Police Department reported at the time that a stabbing took place near the university's O'Hill Dining Hall between two individuals who knew each other and were not affiliated with the school. Soon after, the 46-year-old Fisher was taken into custody while the victim was treated for non-life-threatening injuries. For WSVA News, I'm Lyndon Kaiser.
2: Thank you, Lyndon. The shooting at Westwood Hills Elementary School occurred 1 month ago today, and the Waynesboro Police Department says the outpouring of support from organizations and individuals who have stepped up to support those impacted by this incident has been nothing short of spectacular. In a post on its social media page, the Waynesboro Police Department extends its deepest gratitude to the community and partner organizations for their continued support of everyone affected by this incident. A 19-year-old Waynesboro man died of a self-inflicted gunshot wound after a forced entry at the school. Detectives, with support from multiple other law enforcement agencies and specialized resources, continue to receive and review information as they investigate the complex case. James Madison University has announced the establishment of JMU Guarantees. The initiative reportedly pairs an employee guarantee for undergraduate alumni with an employer guarantee for the organizations that hire them. School President Jim Schmidt told reporters that they have heard for decades about people being curious if going to college has a good return on investment.
4: More of that's been talked about and written about in the last few years. I believe strongly it's important that higher ed step up and meet that criticism directly, listen carefully to what they're having to say, figure out how best to meet it.
2: President Schmidt added that the university cannot do something for the student, but can help identify those opportunities, remove barriers, and help better prepare students and graduates for the workplace. Learn more on the JMU website. Unions could be just what Harrisonburg City Schools need to improve teacher recruitment and retention. That's according to City School Board candidate Deb Fitzgerald, who said this week on Early Mornings that collective bargaining gives educators a louder voice.
5: Because there's this formal way that teachers and staff, employees get to participate in the decisions about what do we think is most important, what do we want to prioritize.
2: Fitzgerald believes the division's recent effort to make professional development more flexibly aligned with teachers' day-to-day lives is also a good way to draw educators to the city and keep them. The November 3rd school board race also features newcomer Rachel Smallwood and a re-election bid by current member Emma Phillips. Dominion Energy has unveiled new route options for a major transmission line planned across central Virginia. Officials say Dominion adjusted parts of the proposed 115-mile Valley Link transmission line, with changes mainly centered in Buckingham and Louisa counties, as well as alterations near the Joshua and Yeats substations. The Virginia Mercury reported the project would carry electricity toward northern Virginia's growing power demand, but Louisa officials say they still want it thrown out and are preparing to fight it legally. The roughly $1 billion $2 million project still needs regulatory approval before construction can begin. For News Talk 92.1 and 550 WSVA, I'm Carolyn Unger.
1: 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When we come back, we'll hear from Gupta.
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1: 4:42 at WSVA, 85 degrees, time for A Better Life. 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
18: Every so often, a scary disease makes headlines. Ebola.
10: 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So I wanted to give you some perspective from infectious disease experts. For the average person, the risk from these exotic viruses is essentially non-existent. 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So Ebola, for example, only spreads through direct contact with the bodily fluids of someone who's already very sick. So which germs do deserve your attention? The everyday ones, the viruses behind colds and flu and COVID and RSV, stomach bugs like norovirus and measles, which is wildly contagious and making a comeback. The good news is your defenses are simple and they work. 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I'm Dr. Sanjay Gupta, helping you live a better life.
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1: No incidents, no accidents, no backups, no delays to tell you about. But if you're seeing it, and we're not saying it, call the WSVA traffic tip line. It's 540-214-2500. Give us a call and let us know.
0: WSVA's local AccuWeather for Harrisonburg and the Shenandoah Valley. Cloudy with a little rain tonight, the low down to 57. There'll be a passing shower Saturday morning, otherwise cooler with a mix of clouds and sun. The high dialed back to 62. Damp, raw, and cool on Sunday with periods of rain, the high 63. Milder to start the week Monday, sunny to partly cloudy and pleasant, the high 71. Sunny Tuesday, the high of 62. I'm AccuWeather meteorologist Jason Caterina on WSVA.
1: 85 degrees, relative humidity 54%, the barometric pressure falling at 29.97, winds out of the south 3 to 4 miles an hour under cloudy skies. It is 447 at News Talk 92.1 and 550 WSVA. Well, it's that time of the week. Again, we get to talk to Emily Winter with Harrisonburg Downtown Renaissance, getting ready for a big weekend, and we get to find out everything happening in downtown Harrisonburg. Emily, how are you?
27: Doing great. Excited that it's First Friday, and it's going to be a beautiful weekend downtown.
1: Exactly, and that highlights this evening's festivities, First Fridays. Folks are getting off at 5 o'clock. They're ready to have a big weekend. How can they unwind?
27: Yeah, definitely come to downtown and see our first Friday art galleries that are happening. There are tons and tons of different venues that are downtown and also across Harrisonburg that have new art today. But if you're looking for some things to do downtown specifically, definitely check out Oasis. They're always a really great first Friday stop, and you could also check out their window. They're featuring menus from different downtown businesses, so you can also plan your dinner plans as well, which is really fun.
1: Very good. And of course, when you think of downtown Harrisonburg, live music is at the top of the list.
27: Yeah, live music is definitely a great time at during First Fridays as well. We have Monty's Quill's Lobby in Hotel Madison will be hosting live music from 8 until 10:30. And then there's also going to be live music at the Little Grill as well. They've started doing live music events, which is really fun. This evening, you can check out Danny Schmidt starting at 5:30. So definitely check that out and other live music. If you are looking for some other live performances, we also have Rocktown Improv. They'll be closing out First Friday from 7 to 10 p.m. at Court Square Theater. And then, of course, if you're looking to make your

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0: 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It begins with you.
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4: Helping you avoid traffic jams all the way to work. WSVA's Early Mornings with traffic four times an hour. WSVA All Day Traffic is provided by Door Gorilla. 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
5: Take a look at the traffic situation out there right now. Pretty much everything is free and clear all the way up and down I-81 until you get to Winchester, up here at mile marker 314.8 in the northbound corridor. There appears to be, a vehicle crash, and it's causing all the north lanes to be closed, and traffic backups are approximately 3.5 miles at this time. And other than that, I don't see anything else on I-64 or I-81 that would cause you to trouble. So keep that in mind. If you're seeing it, we're not saying it, give us a call at the WSVA Traffic and News Tip Line at 540-214-2500. Be sure to let us know what's going on out there. And WSVA's local AccuWeather forecast for Harrisonburg and the Shenandoah Valley: cloudy with just a little bit of rain tonight, low right around 56. Tomorrow, passing shower in the morning, otherwise cooler with times of clouds and sun and a high of 61. And then tomorrow night, cloudy with a passing shower in the evening, followed by a little bit of light rain later in the evening and a low right around 56. And then Sunday, periods of rain, a high right around 63. And currently in the valley, we're looking at 83 out there right now as clouds are moving into the valley pretty darn fast. A gentle breeze coming up out of the southwest at about 1 mile an hour and a 57% relative humidity. It is 27 after the hour of 5 o'clock. Let's check in with Dave Riggert and sports.
6: Let's take a look at sports. I am Dave Riggert. 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Elsewhere around the area, Broadway travels to Spotswood for a rivalry game with the Trailblazers. TA plays host to William Monroe. Harrisonburg's at home against Madison County. Fort Defiance travels to Wilson Memorial. Stanton goes to Waynesboro. Buffalo Gap's at home against Rockbridge County. Stewartstrap entertains Allegheny. Central's on the road to Skyline. And Stonewall Jackson plays host to Craig County. College football tonight down the road in Blacksburg as Virginia Tech plays host to Pitt in an ACC showdown tonight at Lane Stadium. Both teams are 4-0. Both teams are 1-0 so far in the ACC. That game kicks off at 7 o'clock from Lane Stadium. We'll have the game for you on our sister station, ESPN Harrisonburg. The James Madison football team is also 4-0. Know in the Sun Belt as they return home tomorrow to take on the Marshall Thundering Herd. Head coach Billy Napier talks about keys for his football team.
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0: that true? All the news that's fit to print, the paper of record? You think that's true, Mr. Producer? Well, its record's disgusting. 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All right. 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If you see a post-purchase survey, please be sure to mention that you heard about Cozy Earth right here on the Mark Levin Show. 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